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2: I'm going on during this time. I feel there's no one to save me. This all or nothing really got away. You're driving me crazy.

off of your feet. Will your mouth still remember the taste of my love? Will your eyes still smile from your cheek?